0: Precise.
1: Precise Plumbing and Electrical. 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
1: Olivia Rodrigo. You and a mate. Orlando, Florida. Turn up Nova.
0: Olivia Rodrigo's new album, You Seem Pretty Sad for a Girl So In Love, is out now and available everywhere. And you know what? Why don't we send you to one of the most fun locations in the world to see her perform this song live right in front of you, okay? How about let's go to the, like, Theme Park Central. Let's go to the place where Walt Disney World is. Let's go to where Universal Studio is. Let's go to where Olivia Rodrigo is going to be performing. Orlando, Florida. That's you and mate, $1,000 spending money. 4 nights accommodation. I think you deserve it. We are smack bang in the middle of 2026. It's stressful. Everything's expensive. Let's treat you and let's get you there very, very soon, okay? When I play Josh Fawaz's Like a Prayer, that's when you go onto novafm.com.au or the Nova Player app, and that's when I'm opening up a chance for you to win. It's that simple. Seize this moment and make the most of your Sunday.
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1: 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I hope

rattling your ground. Karma's on your scent like a bounty hunter. Karma's gonna track you down, step by step from town to town. Sweet like justice, karma is a queen. Karma takes all my friends to the summit. Karma is the guy on the

afternoon. Non-stop hits here on Nova. You're on air with Jermaine. In the next 15 minutes, I've got details on how we could be sending you to Orlando, Florida. That's all I'm going to say. Just make sure you have the Nova Player app ready. And speaking of, you can win tickets on the Nova Player app to see Alex Warren. Let's get on his tune because we love Fever Dream here on Nova.

0: 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We play fresh hits like Ariana Grande's Hate That I Made You Love Me. This will be on her eighth studio album, Petal, which comes out next month. And this throwback from Avicii. 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

I said, are you gonna be my girl? 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
2: Or just like...
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2: It'll still be quieter than last weekend when all those family
4: When do you
2: stay.
4: Depart?
3: I can't wait to see you at the airport with all of your children.
4: I know, all the bags. The bags, the iPads, the lunch boxes, the
3: Sorry, can we just take you behind the scenes?
4: Yeah,
3: for the
4: BTS.
3: Last 1 hour.
4: Here we go.
3: Now, keep in mind, Melbourne, the school holidays start tomorrow. Jason is taking the entire family to the Gold Coast on Saturday morning, and he's decided he thinks he wants to change accommodation.
4: 3 days before you depart.
3: Well, 2 days.
4: 2 days.
3: He's now trying to work out if he can cancel his old accommodation, book new accommodation, and work out if he can get the buffet somehow involved, which I'm not sure why he didn't do in the first place.
4: And the justification being because you want less creature comforts.
2: You want
4: a more modest accommodation.
3: Hang on. He said that, and then he also said, I want to be forced to relax.
4: Yeah. I don't get just very mixed messages.
2: Like, I don't want to be in Cavill Avenue down the road from Hooters and Time Zone. Like,
3: You're not staying at Cavill Avenue in Hooters. You never booked that in the first place.
2: No, they don't have a comp, I asked. No, I just want to be like, you know, a bit of quieter part of the coast.
4: Mm.
3: That's fair enough.
2: Yeah. Like, right on the beach, your kids will just do beach cricket. We can do barbecues and just, yeah.
3: So you can have a very relaxing weekend packing for five people going to the airport and travelling to the Gold Coast.
2: Is she doing the voice?
3: Because if there's one thing we know you hated the airport.
4: I can sense some sarcasm.
3: He doesn't like the airport on his own as an
2: Do owner. You know how much airport Mate. Parking costs me? Airport parking is more expensive than the holiday.
4: Forget about airports. He hates holidays.
3: Yeah, last
4: I mean,
3: time.
4: He toddled off to Fiji and came home after 3 days because it was too hot.
2: It was so hot.
3: Well, the good news is it's not going to be too hot.
4: It's pissing rain up there. So you'd be swimming in the rain.
3: The beach cricket's going to be awesome.
4: Yeah, it'd be washed out.
3: I mean, school holidays is
2: hectic. Pack your gumboots.
3: But you know what, though? You just have to pivot on holidays. Like, I was talking to a friend yesterday who's booked to go to Mount Buller for 10 days, and at the moment there's not a lot of snow.
4: Yeah. It'll come.
3: So let's hope it gets cold here and the snow comes for all the people who are planning to go to the snow for the holidays.
2: We'll just pivot. Previous accommodation right next to Time Zone. Now we just got to get the light rail for an hour and a half.
3: So how far away from the current accommodation is the new accommodation?
2: About an hour. I'm looking down like Kira, quiet, Coolangatta part of the coast.
3: Kira is not an hour. Coolangatta to surface is not 1 hour.
2: Oh, traffic's hell on the coast.
4: You can get the tram up.
3: But if you're going to travel...
4: Look at light rail.
3: I'm just concerned you're not going to be able to cancel your accommodation.
4: I'm concerned that it's going to rain the whole time and you're going to be in the... new accommodation with less things to do than the old accommodation, which had more things to do.
3: So we're talking about this because
4: you're utterly confused with
2: this
4: life.
2: This is why I don't like going away.
3: But just you've made a plan. Just stick to it.
4: Stick to the plan.
2: Cancel the holidays.
3: You're trying to change it 24 hours out. It's really bizarre.
2: You're really enjoying this, aren't you?
3: You planned this so long ago and you've
2: been so
3: excited.
2: I know, but I want to save a bit of coin after seeing what I had to spend on airport
4: parking.
2: Oh, he's
4: a tight ass. That's why.
3: Are you going to park at the airport?
2: Yeah, and I booked it last night, and now my concern is whether the Raptor's going to fit in the airport.
4: No, he's being thrifty. He's being thrifty.
2: I might be at the airport banked up with traffic because the car
3: Now, are you going to park at the airport or are you going to do the thing where you then get on the bus?
2: No, I'm parking at the airport. There's no way I'm doing the bus with three kids, suitcases.
3: Too many things.
2: It's just...
3: Why don't you just get, honestly, surely it would be cheaper to just get an Uber to the airport than park there for 2 weeks.
4: Well, you're saving plenty on the accommodation.
2: Parking's not refundable.
3: Hang on, let me look at the weather on the Gold. Oh, no.
2: Oh, is it good? What's the weather on the coast?
3: It says it's raining every day. 20.
0: Jace, Lauren and Clint.

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0: 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Jody and Hazy's gone in 60 seconds
2: on the clock. The listener starts first, and if they get the wrong, it goes to me. Whoever has the power at the end of 60 seconds wins it.
3: Yes!
2: Jamie, you've won $3,000.
3: Yes!
2: Carla, well done. $1,000 bucks,
3: guys. Oh,

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5: The Nick Scali half-yearly clearance has been extended with everything reduced across the entire Nick Scali range. Everything is reduced during the half-yearly clearance. Extend until Sunday at Nick Scali.
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0: This is Jace, Lauren and Glint on Nova.

little distracted there as we were coming into this break because you have not stopped watching footage of Harry Styles on stage at Wembley and what has happened to him. We'll come back after a bit of Little Mix. Shout out to my ex and we'll unpack it all on Nova. Morning.